Now you're free to do it. You can kiss me if you like, but I hope you can handle me. Give me the room, give me the back.

spoke softly to me and took my hand as you asked if you could skate along. All right, let's ride.

based on a kind of Latin rhythm known as the bossa nova. But it is not really a bossa nova, but we think that you will dig this, because this is the bossa nova.

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All the birds that flew in the summer sky when our love was new and our hearts were high. And the day was young and the night was long and the moon stood still, for the night birds sung.

to stop turning, turning, till you return again. 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If you go away,

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Just an empty room full of empty space, like the empty look I see on your face. And I'd have been the shadow of your shadow if you might have kept me.

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0: This is your brain. This is your brain on thought. Any questions?
1: Check this out. Funk, music, dance, bands has all been banded within the city limits of Toledo, Ohio, and Monroe, Michigan, where pop machines close after 6 o'clock. The sign reads, no dancing, no ghetto blasting.

imagine the soldiers' bones, sterilized egos, delirium sequels, punctured by the arrows of American eagles. Robots teach you while the

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0: Over Super Hawk of Zion!
1: Bahn Super Hawk of Zion!
0: Selassie!
1: Selassie!

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To me, it was the signal that we'd now grown up. We'd now come of age when Dylan went electric, and we could now do anything and everything. And we did it.

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More flavor. Train cross to fatal, we can talk later. Out, we the best at it. We address static. If niggas wanna flex, just let them have it. 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Heads scattered. We get respect, it matters less. Bless the masses with extra classes. DJ Trent, show them how to catch the magic.

static, we address static. 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Heads are scattered, we get respect, it matters less. Bless the masses with extra classes. DJ Trent,

0: На радио Чиппельдук звезды мирового кино разговаривают своими голосами.
1: Пардон.
2: Тильда Свинтон на радио Чиппельдук.
3: My father's a soldier. I think I'm maybe more like my father. I'm a soldier, probably somewhere. I have three brothers, and one of my brothers is a soldier. And sometimes I think that my life now, making films, is more like a soldier than any of my brothers. I think I follow my family tradition. Campaign?
4: Yeah, feel like a soldier.
3: Yeah, I do sometimes. I mean, first of all, in the practical sense, I think that making a film, shooting a film on a set is a military campaign in many, many ways. I mean, you set up a camp, you have to make alliances very quickly, and then it is an emergency from the start to the finish, complete emergency. Everybody is on a walkie-talkie. There is never enough light. Everyone is hungry, and everybody has to work together. We have a campaign.
2: Это была Тильда Свинтон на радио Чиппельдук.

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The swamp.

0: Let me get in here and get me a ticket.
1: Say, man, look here. Is this a down home special?
2: No.
1: Well, give me a ticket there, man.
2: What ticket, man?
1: A ticket to Macomb, Mississippi.
2: Macomb?
1: Yeah, Macomb.
2: I thought you was going to Appaloosa.
1: Yeah, I'm going to Appaloosa, all right. The train going through there, but I...

This group of records has been developed to help one train himself to distinguish different types of sounds, concentrate on the feature being demonstrated, and for the moment, ignore other abnormalities.

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A boom, boom, it's the freak of the week just singing a sassy song. A boom, boom, it's the freak of the week from side to side, come on. A

0: on the mic. 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
1: Nee.
0: Just remember who bought all the equipment. Just remember who figured out how to use it. Just remember who could pull the plug. You win. Because she loves you. You know.

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0: With a love like that, you know, you should be glad.
1: Glad? I'm pixelated.
2: With a love like that, you know, you should be glad.
1: A guy could get unglad awfully